was lying in my bed last night, staring at a ceiling full of stars, when it suddenly hit me, I just have to let you know how I feel.

It's rainy season. In the jungle, I hear the call of the wild souls who never knew what it meant to leave their soil. I can hear it. Down underneath the soil, tempered and wired tight. Ready, preparing to bring forth light and fruit bearing.

they go into their nests, preparing, getting ready to handle what comes next. Off the mountain tops come this sound. It fills up the heavens and it shakes the ground. This sound, oh my God, this sound comes deep out of the earth's crust, reaches down into my soul, bounces, thrusts, rips, tears at all of the fears that hide in there. And it calls me by my mother's name. 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And it calls me Black Thunder. Black Thunder. It calls me Thunder. Like a lover. Calls me Black Thunder. Black Thunder. It calls me like a lover. Me. Weapon of choice. It has a voice.

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What's your daddy's name? 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Whoa!

0: Avant, ma vie était ratée. 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
1: Some of y'all never been down south too much. I'm gonna tell you a little bit about this so that you understand what I'm talking about. Down there we have a plant that grows out in the woods and the fields. Looks something like a turnip green. Everybody calls it poke salad. Poke salad. Used to know a girl lived down there and she'd go out in the evenings and pick her a mess of it. Head home and cook it for supper, 'cause that's about all they had to eat. They did all right.

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0: 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I reply, even what you say is true. What you expect me to do? Whether you are vexed

What you do and what you don't. What you will and what you won't. What you can and what you can't. This is what you got to know.

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Wonder where you are today. After all is said and done, it was right for you to run.

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Do it again. But I think it needs a little bit of drumming. Yeah, that's what I'm talking about. Y'all feel me out there? Let me add a little guitar here. Come on, Bless. Yeah. That's what I'm talking about.

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1: 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A world that to him is real, as anything ever imagined. 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

0: Hey, Gringa. 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
1: Pour bien rêver, écoutez Station B.

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0: you look to the sky and say, why are they so great? 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

0: This veteran's charge, soon to have a Wiley garage. 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See what I'm saying? Shit is natural.
1: Yeah,
0: no doubt. You know what I'm saying? 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You know what I mean? Like squeezing a hand joint.
1: Designing.
0: You know what I'm saying? Do or die style, kid. 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
1: D'accord, je comprends. 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Giving me the key for any therapy. 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

0: I miss going to the house, going to the house Sundays after church, going to the house on Christmas Day, going to the house in the summer when there was no school, going to the house because we could. I miss going to the house with the pecan tree, vegetables in the field, pink Cadillac under the carport, basketball hoop connected to the tree, screen door, back porch, soda machine, family mule out back, chicken coops on the side, the little white house where Auntie lived, family gathered, sisters cooked, children played, preachers ate, friends stopped by. You want a plate?
1: I miss going to the
0: small town. One store, Horace Parnell's, cheese, bologna, and basic needs. Mr. John under the town's biggest pecan tree. Post office before you get to the railroad tracks. Church just over the railroad tracks. Cornfields, cotton fields, school down yonder, dirt roads, horses prancing down the street. I miss going to the house. The house doesn't sit alone. Uncle Dool straight across, Miss Helen to the side, a corner of Jackson Pride. I miss going to the house. Memories, fish fries, Daddy Joe being shaved in his favorite chair, Mimi's silent but strong presence, Daddy Sandy patching up my bruised knee.
1: I miss going to the house.
0: Miss Helen doing the hustle, Joelle rushing through, I'm not gonna stay, I'm just getting a plate. Myrtle talking mess and starting trouble, Uncle Dool outside with the family mule, Auntie moving everyone through the food trough lines, kids breakdancing in the kitchen, family history being relived. Remember when? Tell the story about.
1: I miss going to the house.
0: Laughter filling the room. I miss going to the house. Who wants coffee? Black, two sugars, no cream. Three sugars and two creams. Roasted peanuts. Pineapple coconut cake. Pound cake. German chocolate cake. Cake, cake, and sweet potato pies too. I miss going to the house. Sunday paper being passed around. Television playing. Basketball games. Hee-haw. Casey Kasem's top 10. Solid gold. Young and the Restless in Dallas too. I miss going to the house. The little white house. Our family's house. Paneled walls. Family pictures on display. Room for everyone who wants to stay.
1: I miss going to the
0: memories
1: house.
0: Made. History preserved. Remember where you came from. Love unconditionally. I miss going to the house.

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1: Let's get a bite to eat.

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0: I love you.
1: I love you.
0: Let's go to sleep.

0: 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Yo, she had like a skirt on.
1: Yo, that's smart. That shit ain't underground.
0: That's not real.
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